Copy. We're not seeing anything down here.

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1: 1240.
0: Eastbound 990 at state route 185. David, 21, suite 6, 9 David.

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2: Hi, this is 602.
1: Go ahead.
2: Can you put me in route to the call up off of Waikiki?
1: Jimmy. 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
0: East 12th Avenue. Advising husband is intoxicated, has been cornering the complainant 2 minutes ago, punched her in the chin. 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Active shot. Correction. Still active arguing. 7118 East 12th.
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0: That's the ground that you guys can.
1: You're your own puppy. 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She's been advised to try to keep herself separated, but her husband is following. Okay. Husband's going to be Darren Pattinson. Deal suspended, revoked, sir. He's supposed to have an ignition interlock. Set us here locally. I'll put his first on the call. He's got history of negligent driving in the UI. Father's advising he's white male, wearing a black zip-up sweater and black sweats.

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0: Engine 2, cockpit AMR 71 signal with a headache, abnormal gait and confusion at the front door, 126 in total occupancy.
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2: 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Good.
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0: 620, 17, 60.
2: Yeah, 13557 Regal. Looking for apartment Delta 2.
0: Eight hundred East.

0: Roger, back to you, check flight.
1: Hi. Trace of the complainant, Misty and Darren, on a Toyota Highlander at this address.
0: Yeah, 5 route, Darren.
1: 3.

0: 17-19.
1: Josh, we're going to have him moved up to the white spot in Havana. He's calling a mechanic. Advise the tow zone. Clear.
0: Contact 28, 17-19.
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0: 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It sounds like the vehicle's going north on Freya now.
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0: yours in a row. Okay, Teen Engine 1, we got a call from on site. Mr. Hall, one of the elevators has been stuck on the main lobby floor for 10 minutes. One person is inside.
1: Spoken Engine 18, this can be a 74-year-old female, possible CVA. Plenty of dizziness, weakness, left arm tingling. 119 code prints and that.

0: unmute your phone. Please check for this reckless driver at Costco 5501 East Sprague Avenue. Caller is advising that he was coming out of the parking lot, another vehicle was coming down Sprague and then flipped the complainant off. Our complainant followed and has this other vehicle blocked in. 5501 East Sprague.
1: Yeah, I'm off in a minute.
0: They're cool with
1: the OG.
0: You're unreadable, go again.
1: I'm off in a minute if they're cool with the OG.
2: Late 32, go ahead.
1: Left at Childress, 1st of Matthew, date of birth, 10/8/83.
3: Mission in Columbus, Puffle.
4: Can I have a copy?
1: The other day shift guy from the 12th address. I'm headed that way.
0: Copy 504.
1: Shooting engine 21. Copy.
2: He said he's trying to Spokane for PCS and criminal trespass. Another out of airway for criminal trespass.
1: I just saw him, he ducked out. I'll be checking there now.
2: What's your location?
1: 6th and Aspen.
2: 6th and Aspen.
0: What are you for reckless driver? Term. Begin 569. Will you take a peek at this call to see who the other party is, please?
2: 852, can you start for poly 32?
1: Favor.
0: Poly. Go ahead.
1: Be Charles Victor Romeo 6747 30 cross line.
0: Charlie,

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0: 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He's wearing a gray hoodie and a backpack.
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0: Thank you.

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0: David 906 to David 897. Yeah, I got Oliver on the phone. She knows you're en route. She said she'll answer the door, give you the info, and I'll type you a good phone number for her in case you need to call her when you're there. So she's at home and she's waiting for you. Copy. Day 32. I see him in the Aspen Grove Dog Park. Copy, 31.
1: Go ahead.
0: 10-6042, 160-500, east of Snack Court.
1: 169 east of Snack Court.

0: Adams 504. The other party is calling in. He's advising that he just got off shift. He is armed. He's going to wait for law enforcement inside his unit.
1: Okay.
0: Correction, it's not unit, it's the Porsche.
1: One code four. Copy.
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0: One Chiefs of Kansas City, Seattle service.
1: 2527 38. Patrol pedestrian East 90 off of 259. 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Flannel all shirt, jeans, black backpack.
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0: Not the complaints. I've got Charles William George 5475. 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
1: Dispatch copies. Here's fire is out. I'm investigating. Marine go command.

0: Wurden. 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Hey, firm, I just left the voicemail. They haven't called me yet. Robert.
1: It's with June, not Joe with the mail.
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0: defense.
1: This elevator is going to remain out of service until maintenance can solve the issue.
0: Copy. Did the person get out? Told it from an employee at the youth shelter. There's a fight that broke out. One of the clients was punched in the face and the throat. 21 male, bleeding from the mouth now. They're separating your clear to enter Tuesday before they get hurt. Note that there was a person inside the elevator. Was that person freed?

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1: 653-80.
0: Sorry, can you repeat it for me?
1: 653-80.

0: 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Do you have enough to check RO, Rodney?
1: Stand by.
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2: 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Can I get the report number again?
3: Six, five, three, eight, zero.
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1: All right, thank
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0: Andrew Spokane. He's eastbound from 250, yeah, about 260 actually. And he's riding his bike again, so I'm third.
1: Driving sounds in the background, check it, bud.
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1: 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They've moved the vehicles into the University High School parking lot, and they'll be waiting to cut you down.

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0: 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Hi, Reed.
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0: 35 in the area as it seems located.
1: Three dirty chiefs, okay, I'm stopping. Trenton University. Explorer. Two 75, scan answers.
2: 275, 18, 0.

0: 12 male in seizure. He'll be inside this location. 113 is from 3rd and Lincoln.
1: Medic 1.

0: 75-year-old male with low blood pressure and not alert. Still have AMR-118 on any burger.
1: Valley, just have a copy straight.
2: Yeah, I'm trying to call for a disorder.
1: Code 4, I think you said that.
3: We're going to take a right and go down Anderson a little bit and see what we can see.
1: Go ahead, copy. We're right behind you.
4: That's affirmative. He's already been advised. They don't yet have any units assigned.
2: Scott? Be out with three vehicles. Just bring my gun first. Copy?
5: D3, Chiefs will come to plate.

Lexington. Charles King Zebra 7766. Go ahead. Out of Alaska, Mary Boy Mary 838.

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0: State of action for a person with a weapon, I-90 Pines eastbound, and it's reporting a subject in a blue truck, partial plate David 44 out of Washington, pulled a gun on him 2 minutes ago. And state advised, 18.
2: X-881 Spokane, 60 out of service.

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0: Frank Shingless, 90 Pine, Sandy Blue Pickup, partial plate, David 44. RP was reporting driver pointed a gun at them, last seen southbound, exiting onto Pines. RP would like a phone call.
1: Three, three, six, okay, you can send us three.

0: Did you have all flights?
1: Charles Mary Young, 1072, and Charles Robert Young, 4616.
0: Denver.
1: And 8 for him.

0: 6 Rifle, can.
1: Parking 5-6-5.
0: We're driving down the Centennial Trail from mile marker 31. I just tried to stop a dirt biker, and he took off on me. I'm just going to see if I can find him down here.
1: Parking 5-6-5, 18-19.

0: Falcon County Air 1. Where is that unit that you're trying to break take off from them?
1: Haniel Trail, milepost 31.
0: Copy. Do they want our assistance?
1: Five County Air 1 requesting if you want their assistance locating the dirt bike.
2: Trails.
0: Air 1, copy.
1: Park 565, Air 1, 1821.
2: Good. Maybe he's on the way. You're going to have to cater him again, please. Gabby. She's got a 40-minute ETA to your location.

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0: yelling at people when they're trying to use the bathroom. So, white female, late 20s, early 30s, 5'6", heavy build, brown hair, wearing a black speed gray pants. And a white male, late 20s, 30s, 5'9", that's wearing a known color clothing and blankets with them. 2515 East Pacific.
1: 356, en route. 55, copy. 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

0: That's 20, that's it. 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
0: There's a Chrysler 300 that went southbound on farther right.

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0: the 2012 Toyota Prius, Charles Tom Tom 0040. Person is Brat Black Margaret, 55-year-old Native American female, 53145, black brown, last seen on May 7th off 67th Avenue, northeast, unknown direction.
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0: Oh, 40.
1: Cisco 90, just east of Evergreen, Idaho, King Adam, Noah, Zebra, H, Union.
0: King 47. There's fluid leaking.
2: Yeah, with a Ash and Will. A little more.

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0: Good.
2: 6051 at Street, First Street, Ginny.

Are you with James Allison? Zero DOL's license. He is a respondent in a served order with a Mary Smith for assault third on a law enforcement officer. Residential burglary. Full police status zero. Third. Shall we?

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So she's seeing the suspect who assaulted her

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0: Do you have any numbers on them?
1: No, they're not numbered, but I can get the number to the gas line that it's blocking. 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

0: 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She saw one of the suspects 10 ago. It's a Pacific Islander female wearing a red jacket, blue jeans, on the line scooter. She went eastbound.
1: That 108. Call code 4.

0: you call from the street address, we're going to head southbound.
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0: Choose again.
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2: AMR won't stage without fire if it's just needed for a voluntary transport. You can start him when they're cleared in.

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Credence reporting a male got in a silver Chevy Impala, left westbound. The male they identified does have a stat 1 DOC escape. They'll also do a crime check theft report. 1921.

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0: What name did that gentleman give you?
1: Anatoly Lashkin.
0: 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No PC on my side right now.
1: Transport test.

0: 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Charles Paul Frank, 6735.
1: Stated bed for possible injury, accident mile post 15, highway 904. That was an automated crash notification. No further information. 1926.

Well, the family and geese stuck in the median, West 90, US 195, attempting to cross eastbound traffic.

0: Unknown injury collision eastbound 4 miles of 15 automated crash notification. Fires en route, no other information.
1: 332 from Clinton Harbor.
2: 12628 to disregard, I'm westbound from Hines.
0: Eighteen twenty-eight.

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0: 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We're going to turn back around, take one more sweep.
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0: Thank you, Vital. When Jean left, she lived in a GMC SUV. Suggested her to her and Timothy. It's a 2019 GMC Acadia.
1: Copy. It's in the driveway here.
0: 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When's your foot, Christian Rose?
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0: Westbound Argonne, Charles William George, 8610.
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0: Yeah, like a motorcycle westbound Lovely, truck at 100 miles an hour. Haven't lit it up yet. A terrible rider, looks like he's sliding to a stop sign or still on the front.
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0: Friend not on scene, 34. Vision. Now, 6 foot, in the middle of the sweatshirt, white diamond decals left and head around the corner of the building.

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0: Charles Frank Boy, 4255.
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0: Turn up front.

0: Vader 603, he's had a serious center book third. Do you have local history for order violation and assault for?
1: North primary, cardiac problem.
0: Yeah, DD 632 South Gray Street. Lieutenant says his ex-girlfriend is at the location harassing him. They were arguing. Nothing is physical. They're both intoxicated. He doesn't want law enforcement response. There was possibly a protection order in place. So Jeffrey Windham and Akela Duncan, both are in status zero. There are no orders. She's currently now back inside the house. 632 South Gray.
2: Ready for en route.
0: It is 35, copy.
3: 5-6, can you stack me for one of the downtown guys?
0: 34, I'll
2: copy, thank you.

actually going to be just north of this address off of 9 Mile. 60-year-old male, testing 122. Is this you? Princeton and Division. Station's going to be outside of a vehicle. Stand by for the vehicle description.

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group of all of Southbound Division at Garland shut down. We're moving this RV out of the room.

0: suspicious circumstance, malicious mischief, missing child, and hit run with this phone number. Welfare and abandoned at this location. I believe our caller was likely a Stephanie McKinnon, status 0 with name entries.
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0: none that are entered in NCIC if they were served today, given today. Maybe on entrance, we're still checking for that.
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0: That one was recalled. I can't see who the other half was. Also,
1: good.
0: Records does not have any unentered orders for her.
1: Yeah, I'm guessing that's it.

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1: Copy, come forward. Has access to a black GMC Denali and a silver sedan. Two nephews in the home as well. Should be a permit C, Charlie.

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0: Zebra 56.
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0: What's that case number?
1: 2026-1006-5449.
0: And injuries, color did state tailbone injury and possible head injury, and also mentioning a hand over legs. That 115 code, Spring and Pines, would you like any other additional apparatus?

0: Right.
1: Left of Klein. King Lincoln Edward, Eleanor Edward, Prince Anthony, white male, private 30s.

0: Young Young, 2262.
1: 1 7 on the Greyhound 7-4 Taurus to a Mona Lake East. Now there is 7 0 White 9-5 Ford Explorer to Michael Mountain Tail.
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Can you change the location to 119 North Manifold Lane? And we'll be trying to attempt contact here.

0: Evelyn, you can show us back on scene for now. She's here. 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
1: West Carolina Court, General City Primary, Stroke.

0: unit. A possible order violation holding at 106 West Wedgwood Avenue, permit number 1. They have an order together. Neighbors calling in stating that he's still in the parking lot. And the protective parties in apartment number 1. 106 West Wedgwood Avenue.
1: Gabby?

0: has a Wake of Call division just west of there, direction east of there. And that's a respondent is a Patrick Forsman. He is status zero. He will suspend and revoke third. He's responding in that order with Anna. And local spin is anti-law enforcement. And then local for assault for DUI. Status zero, she is pinned to 64.
1: Sophie.
0: And then, brown jacket and blue jeans. Male was banging on her. Apartment number one, but it seems like they're now separated. Parking lot.

0: asking also, can you get a vehicle description for the male that's in the parking lot?
1: It should be a black sedan, and it's parked on the street in front of the apartment complex.

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Overdose.

0: Fort County Traffic Center. David 0879, obstructed Edward, correction 4, Edward, will be at Yokes, also.
1: Good.
0: Oh, never mind, we're going to be pulling into the Chevron. Copy Chevron.

0: Go ahead for him.
1: Just need a reconfirmation on the police. Lincoln in Nevada. Davis, Ricky, Blackmail, 1957-06-26, denied firearms applicant. Drivers, 2034 expiration, financial responsibility. David 6, 2108.
2: Traffic stop is in the Clay County, Charles 44818 Zebra.
1: Copy, thank you. Council 2223, I'm on a traffic stop with a possible warrant suspect. Go ahead. Charlie Williams, Henry 3321, I'm on Northern Cliffs Drive. They have not stopped. I'm heading eastbound. Eastbound.
0: 2226, please forget me for that.
1: Okay, we've stopped in front of the hotel. Confirm which location borrow the vehicle has a warrant. Drive for entrance. Right in front of the hotel, just on the Northern Cross Drive. Great.
3: At Outer Stomp, you have logged for David 910, and when you were trying to get a hold of him, it's actually going to be David 897. David 910 is not logged on right now.
1: Copy.

for the original reckless driver that the coin out is reporting the brother's ex-boyfriend is following them. They're now south of Mission on Sargent, and the ex-boyfriend is hitting his vehicle with his vehicle. Mission and Sargent.

0: Sorry, go ahead.
1: Do you guys have a car jumper or jump box?
0: I think some other people do.
2: Busy if I see I've got one.
1: If you're not busy, could you meet me at Walmart?
2: Good room.
0: Eastbound Mission, if there's you pick up, another one saying Tan GMC.
3: Copy that.

information's coming in convoluted. They do believe that the damage should be on the front bumper of the vehicle, and that he's likely heading to the mother's address, Pines and Grace.

0: Jessica's room at 11 on Mission from University of Holland. I'll address 504.
1: Coming.
2: 5-4. Not impaired. Also being routed to the pedestrian. Not aggressive.
1: 6-21-14.

0: That's actually Jason Shepard. He's Novals, Data Zero, and T9. I'll see if I can find an associated address.
1: Charlie Call, Airway Heights Engine 1, 124 28 West Frank Street, Channel South Primary, overdose.

0: looking it up on Trent. For Vet, can you check Austin Wiki, please? I think he has a stat one. And 844, I'll take you. Negative.
1: Copy. 845 to 844. I'll be at Austin's house.
2: Copy. I'm at Kim 1 at Gmail.
3: You're right. Send you on and route. Call from family on the scene. Reported there was a male overdose scene. The caller was very uncooperative with 911. Law enforcement is arriving on the scene. You'll have AMR 133 with you. 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
2: On a 2020 Cherry, did not find a pickup truck that matched that description there.
1: Twenty-eight North Cherry Street, H. Henry 309.

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1: Not that anybody mentioned. 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

0: he's eastbound on the middle of the bridge, right before the 195 exit. When I said east, I meant west.
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1: The registration on this is Hawaii, William Victor George, 361.
0: Once more, the last two.
1: It'll be Hawaii, William Victor George, 361.
0: Park 565, 2129.
1: A reportable non-injury.
0: Park 565, 2129.
2: 10-26, Spokane. He's been advised to take the next exit and stay off the interstate.
0: I'll be clear.

0: 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I couldn't get it. No, didn't know sense of heavy front end damage. Copy, I'll keep an eye out for it.
1: Adam Robert, David, Robert, yeah, first at AI, you're on. No. 1, 2.
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Okay, Hamilton, and he's had correction. 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

0: at Hamilton, southbound. 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
1: 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And this is a non-injury. 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

0: 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We're going to shoot for 2nd and Oak.
1: B, first of IG, middle J John, 012989.

IG is not a zero. And local PIN is anti-law enforcement. Denied firearm applicant. For assault 4. Driver license suspended 3rd. Status 0 today. And then. Go ahead. 1 Frank Mary, Paul Union 1, 8 Lincoln 1, Young Lincoln Boy, 31550. Here we go. And expired in 2020 to a Tammy Wheeler out of Hunters, Washington. And it actually has been sold 5/18 of 2022 out of Spokane.

Alarm system single. Spokane truck 1507 West 5th Avenue, Renwood Court Apartments. Channel, City Primary. Single company alarm system.

0: 3 has a local status due for criminal trespass second, about 250. DWL is Noval. I'll check out of Idaho. And local for burglary second, I'm also camping. Would you like us to call and confirm?
1: You can start me one more unit. I got 3 in the car and they stopped on a bridge over Parker in a pretty rough spot.
0: Is there another unit that can start for David 906 Parker and Broadway?
2: David 907 on Monson.
0: Got it.

0: 5. He's been cited for neg 2. We are just waiting for his dad to get here and tell him out.
1: Park 565, 2205.

Damon Alice 6 with another name. Master Paul, and we had a leak at Lincoln, first up Billy, and then back, 10:25.

0: Sheriff's District for information.
1: Good.
0: Billy Hall, born 10/25/90, has a status code of CWA Police Department. Player peer rejoined for driving license suspended third. Driver's ACE license suspended third. Come in a serve order with a Billy N. Davis. He's pinned his arm. He carries a handgun in the rear of his waistband. Possess a firearm and look for assault four.
1: All right, copy. Confirming that's info only, non-extraditable. Mr. Hall, or, sorry, my first hunting report.
0: It's confirmed.
1: All right, I'll be in custody.

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Boy Mary King 2 7 5 18th and 12.

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0: Primary target's going to be a juvenile white male wearing all black, possibly some orange shoes. 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
1: Perform name.
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1: 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TOL is canceled. And local for traffic, would you like us to call and confirm?
2: Yeah, sure.
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0: Copy, can you put a search for Travis Nichol, please?

0: And it is Travis Spurs. He does have a sheriff's district. Copy. Can you just confirm and hold? Copy.
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2: Then stop near a force of south. Yeah, one middle of the complex is kind of where the like walking trail is, and then there's two more that are by the dugout.
0: Affirming, can you send me the order, please?
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for officer safety information who are coming from and going to the jail. Today had reported a possible person with a weapon at Normandy and Boone 10 minutes ago. Black male in his 40s, 5'10", thin, wearing a blue t-shirt, being pulled a gun out on the complainant and was chasing him. Separated. 2241.

0: Did you call me? 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
1: Safety only. 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
0: Washington.

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0: two juveniles right now, southwest corner of Foothills and Hamilton. One's got a white first round, one's got a black first round.
1: Four 3-10-1, 22-49.

0: Comfort Shack, 17016 East Indiana Parkway. I, unknown apartment number, complainant lives in 307, heard a female yelling stop and believe she was being dragged up the stairwell. No descriptions, 17016 East Indiana, building I. Copy.
1: Bigger 5-0, please. Can you preempt me through that welfare?
0: Affirm.

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0: 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Got it. Charlie William George, 8085, and I'll be in the lot across from Mean Valley.
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2: Status here on a white 06 Dodge Ram to Shane and Taryn Geiger at that address. 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

0: 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I'm being asked to Valley General.
1: Can we? Dress.
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2: The bed of a Dodge Ram truck with no truck attached to it.
3: 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I'll check from Juan de Mira.
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1: An abandoned collision.
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0: 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Slagle, Sam Lincoln Adam, George Lincoln Edward, versus Matthew, Mary Adam, Double T Tom, Henry Edward William, 1980, 0515.
1: Okay, so you want more in the last name?
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1: 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He's got his turn signal on. He's almost stopped in the middle of the road here.
2: Black jacket, blue jeans.
1: We're trying to go west on Mirabu here, which goes into the school, so I guess I'm going to have to stop him.

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1: by 1 I'll get the top part of him. Dark colored short sleeve t-shirt.
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0: Cardiac, Mouthless 296, also. 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I'll tag it.
1: Party 2237.

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Currently separated. 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Complainant status here.

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0: 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I'm going to get last form physicals.
1: 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Take that one.
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1: 545, 2347. 10G6, Spokane on the stop. 10G6. Gwen Hayford, William Robert, 00336. T6, 2347.
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1: 2348.

0: cars are going to be illegally parked and waved at the Pearl Junior parking lot. I'll be clearing route PSG for the test.
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1: 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First of Joey, date of birth 11-7-2002.
0: Joey.
2: LaCour, did you check with the homeless encampment that's just north of Safeway? Three people there. 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

0: Ocean, Ocean David. 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

0: Are you with Joe Villanueva?
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0: Copy, he's status zero, but he is the respondent and has served order with Kyra Villanueva. He's pinned as T3. He's confrontational with law enforcement and armed with a handgun when contacted. He was involved in a SWAT standoff, 3 officer minimum response.
1: Copy, thank you. And I'm checking to see the female who's right now.
0: Okay.

0: Gainesville 18, Phil Pryor's.
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0: 19-23-59. Donation third in Lincoln, patient B in unit 5.

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0: Jerry Jurgens. Again, 545 status.
1: 545.
0: 545-0011.

0: D6 status?
1: So Canyon Rapids PSV.
0: Tough.
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1: 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David 388, copy.
2: David 37, copy.
0: They're packing up all their stuff, so they'll be gone. 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
1: 10-6-0-0. 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

0: Подтверждение чека.
1: Right.
0: Harrison, Henry, Adam, Robert, Robert, Ida, Sam, Ocean, Nora. Mike. First of Charles, Henry, Adam, Nora, Tom, Edward, Lincoln, Lincoln, Edward, middle T, Tom, 4-3-1979.
2: Tuesday with a single vehicle off the road on all fours. Yeah, that's okay.
1: Chateau 4379, status 0 deals were surrendered out of state and local.

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Camboy Adam, George Wigan 6344, David Paul 57215.

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1: 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Monroe and Sprague, Boy, Queen Henry, 1754.
0: 371,
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0: Spelling Nora Edward Tom Tom, Lincoln Edward Ida, correction, Lincoln Edward Ida Nora George, Henry Adam Nora.

0: Lincoln, 1st of Cody. 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
1: The complaint I didn't advise, and typically they don't have great quality, so they're not able to provide a plate.
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0: 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This is going to be Boy Ocean Eye.
1: 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The City Assault Trespass Second, obstructing extensive status here.
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heard. He's a little patient with his sleep. He'll be involved. AMR patient being unit 142, AMR 133 is assigned.

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Copy.

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first of John Michael. 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Nominal initial.

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1: 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East 90 in Sprague, Idaho, King, 705922. Thanks, 1%.

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2: 502. I'll be in there. Pushing a bike and a two-seat baby carrier.
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2: I was asking.
1: Can you repeat that last?
2: 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That was where my previous pedestrian violation was headed. That's a negative.
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0: Brook 3rd. Respondent is reported with a Sarah Harris. We have local history for burglary, PCS, assault, and spurs if needed, show 0.
1: Either of that spurs in, please.
0: Okay.

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1: 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He's status zero, but he's pinned that if law enforcement has sickle hands on him, he will fight.

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0: 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We'll go ahead, Rotam, first of Rubin.
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1: Copy.
0: 6-2
1: Oklahoma.
0: Yeah.
1: Well, phonetically, Tom, Ida, John, Edward, Robert, Ida, Dora, Adam, Kristen, Miguel, I believe. Little R for Raul. It's going to be a junior, 6-28-98 out of California.
0: Gary?

0: comment only. All attenders, deal well under the call. Status, sir.
1: Go for it.
0: Q41.

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0: much. 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
1: What was that, Martin? Deacon, is there a Harrison, one beckon?

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0: the available West or Calisthenics units that got eyes on him, and he's supposed to be treated as armed and dangerous.
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1: 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Sprague McKinnon.
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0: P1. 1/316. Been convicted felon for community custody violation. Arbitrary suspender revoked, third and local. He has history. Driving license suspended and drug charges. Confirm.
1: Copy, we're go for it.

0: Kerry. For the state registration is current through October to Noel Jacobs, Spokane Valley.
1: Yeah, that's not right. I got another VIN for you.
0: And the six.
1: John King, Adam, Edward, X-ray King, Henry, 1-2, Nora David, Adam Henry, 4149. Should be Kawasaki Ninja.
0: 766-380. From building 3 on the top floor, first door on the right.
2: We're trying to figure out where it's coming from.
1: It's going to be just a dream.

0: No, 6909, I'm pulling in right now. I'll make contact with you guys.
1: Copy. We make contact.
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0: 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No record, all 50. 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

Asta Wyatt, William Young, Adam Armstrong, First of Taylor, Kong, Adam Young, Lincoln, Ocean Robert, Middle Lee, or Ellison Lee, September 21, 2000.

0: 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Spokane engine 7. 419 South Fisk Street. 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

0: Wyatt is Sabatier deals with spinner revoked third. He's listed as a missing person out of Jackson County. And local. DUI traffic status zero.
1: Okay, copy. I have one more name for you. Last of Gilbert, first of Riley, Robert Young, Lincoln, Ida Edward, middle J. John, April 26, 02.

0: can call the county and ask. I think it was reported out of state.
1: All right. We have somebody on scene who's apparently his mom, so I'm just trying to figure out if it was her or not.
0: Is that me?

0: numbers. 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
1: Okay, you're saying that you think the white that you have reported missing is probably not our white here?
0: Aver. Okay. 334.

$1,000 possible shots heard in the area 5906 North Lehman Road. 3 minutes ago, Russell Senior heard.

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Read the 9400 block of West Sunset. 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With Walker.

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can you update James D3? 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

0: Hawkins has been hearing upstairs. Something around, possibly some fighting. I don't make out any words. 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
1: Over 2010 Toyota Corolla to Ryan Lancaster, Spokane Valley. 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

60. September 14, 28, East 15th for a welfare check on a crisis. Caller's going to be Frontier. Says that they were at the location an hour ago when their client Dana had made threats to stab her granddaughter, who is also in the home.

Peter Byers, reckless driver, 195 at Smith Road. 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

0: Brett and Mace Dan, Idaho, motion to Mary, John, Mary, Edward. 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
1: I was just informed of a possible accident over at Creek Road at the roundabout.
0: Copy, there's a call coming in. I'll put you on it.

0: Go ahead.
1: Sam, yeah, Unit 01.
0: That was out of Texas?
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0: to Craig on the right shoulder, Hyundai stand, black Toyota SUV, not blocking. 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
1: 657, I gotta grab Charles 773 and then I'll be in route. Yeah, a little bit of a delayed response if you want to let him know.
0: Okay, 5-7-5-4-3.

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0: 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So subject right now, dark messy hair, with lots of bags near him on the shoulder.
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0: 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Thank you very much.

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He fell this morning, is now complaining of vaccine and mobility issues. 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

0: 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She can't shoot up.
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0: Northbound NSC at Farwell, Charles 59309, Union.

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0: Jason Edward versus David Common, spelling middle initial S, Sam. Date of birth 05/19/1984. White male out of Washington. Sorry, what's the fact? Your feet.
1: Go ahead with the next name.
0: Copy. Next is female, last of Heathen, Henry, Adam, Victor, Edward, Nora, Sam, first of Sarah, no H, middle initial L, Lincoln, date of birth 07/24/1984, white female out of Washington.
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0: 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And then she has a valid driver's license also.
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1: Northbound NSC at Shady Slope. Charles Edward George, 7486.
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1: We'll let you know when we're back in service, but if we forget, give us a reminder.

821 West Wistox, number 303, you're likely outside the apartment on a domestic. Due to third party info, she's having issues with her boyfriend. He's refusing to let her leave. Sounds like there's a history of DV issues and not being reported. The last contact with the two is back in 2021. He is going to be Timothy Harris. He's better served. 321 West Wistox, number 303.

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to the responsible party, Nicole. She stated there were employees coming in this morning. She wasn't sure if it was a new employee without a code. She would call the alarm company to cancel once she did confirm. At this point, we're still needing to respond.

0: Tinder match with hand shopping.
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0: 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One Lincoln 7, 137.
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1: Copy. 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

0: 121, can you confirm?
1: Charles 8716. Heading vehicle out, passing on a double yellow, 732.

0: Frank. Here's that record email. 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Coming.
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2: I'm going to check the back.

Unit 8-0 for the state. Walking eastbound, I-90 just east of Harvard, white male and black pants, and a blue...

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1: Dean, they're saying this is not injury. They've moved vehicles out of traffic lanes and fire's clearing the scene. The involved parties are still requesting law enforcement contact.
0: Yeah, sure.

0: delays anyway. We'll need PD. We got patients that walk around. We'll have time with AMR here. See what additional needs we need.
1: That's the engine 18 on scene, walking intersection and to the southbound lane. Patients are walking around. We'll be on investigating.
2: East Avenue. Valley Primary. 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

that Metro Express for 21 female asthma attack, will be breathing and speaking. 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

0: 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Francis and A Street, Charles Paul Frank, 9331.
1: Go ahead.
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1: 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Thank you.
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2: 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And looks like mom may have just found them. 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
1: Perry eastbound.
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1: 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And caller and their wife nurse dispute and then she threw things and hit the caller in the head. And the caller hit her in the head. All of medic stage.

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Seattle on a 2006 blue Ford F-350 Voice 72894 Union. Driver's loss of Lil Gordon, 71-year-old, male, 5380 white and gray, last seen on 57 in Seattle on a direction of travel.

0: 13 on code 4. She's just tweaking out. 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
2: Smoke control, semi, tire debris on the skip line, lane 2, east 90, miles 268.

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Hazmat investigation. Engine 81. 3104 East Palouse Highway. Channel City Primary. Hazmat investigation.

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0: 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I'm with them at Deer Park, Milan, and Perry.
1: 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Go ahead.
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0: Washington is clear. It shows 35402 North Milan Elk Road. In local standby. Yeah, the Spurs, white male, 511, 200, brown and brown, 3 assault 4, 64, ITA history. Been looking for the missing adult in the past, but he's certainly been there.
1: Johnny, code 4.
0: 4, 13, 19, show you there.

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She's having chills, shortness of breath. 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

0: controls erratic, East 90 Pines, gray, Ford pickup listed, unknown Idaho plates, direction to E County. High rate tailgating, possibly southbound on 027L.
1: 310.
0: 310,
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0: CW Town Health, 620 West 7th, Unit 1. A, the caller has a fever. West 7th, Unit 1. A, Adam.
1: Copy, en route.

0: Zebra Pipeline, did you check locals on mail? 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

0: Zebra 5-1, Sheriff's District.
1: What?
0: Daniel has a local status 2 for obstructing amount of bond, $1,500. Would you like me to confirm?
1: Paper. And what was the amount of bond on that?
0: $1,500.
1: Copy.
0: Also.
1: Yes.
0: He's also pinned T3, anti-law enforcement, anti-government,

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0: 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So you are a solo person.
1: I agree.
2: Dispatch 420.
0: 420.
2: 49 is going to be closer. You can have them in addition if you want.
0: Dispatch copies. We'll add 49.
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2: Copy. Yeah, go ahead and send engine 49 to have them take hang up 440.

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1: 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This is a 74 male was found not breathing, unknown if beyond help. We also have an AMR en route. 191, 28 minute ETA roughly.

0: Zebra 51, en route to jail with one adult male. 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

0: the neighbor, Steven, stated he is posted at Ball and Bella Vista waiting for the suspect vehicle to come back down the hill.
1: Hey, Adam, 124, you can just hear
0: him. They just called back and advised that

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1: Five, Queen Nora, 18th and Chapman.

0: Airplane number
1: 154, start east side of the Sunset Ridge. Set to obstructing unauthorized camping, unauthorized camping. He's trespassed from High Bridge Park, High Bridge Dog Park, People's Park, won't be in SF properties, so pretty sure you'll have a new charge there somewhere in one of those. And he's a downtown top 10, so he definitely needs to get charged if we can't.

PMC Sierra registered to Don Wright.

0: been Adam Young. First Alexander Common, middle J for J. 051991.
1: I think he's 64. We've had frequent contact with him out east. On the west side. And the front.

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1: That is the one, Murray Buck. The new touch.

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Yes, but then did not respond to 911. 920, Bill Goldschmidt.

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0: Do you want to stay there in case they pop out from this house just above you?
2: The additional units.
3: Exhaustor or two, I guess.
2: How's your initial unit run?
1: Everybody.
2: Zero.

0: Peterson. Peterson, it looks like on a welfare check in January 2025, we contacted Brianna Peterson as well as their daughter Alexa Peterson, born in 2008.
1: 41. It came from 328-2341.
0: Female born in 2008 has sent a Snapchat saying she was very scared with the aunt and uncle. Christopher Diana had been assaulting her. Discipline.

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1: There, I just have something.
2: Driving southbound Barker Jackson for a silver Volkswagen Beetle. In travel over correcting.
3: Lincoln 540.
2: What?
3: Have a plate on that Beetle.
2: Charles George Robert 5576 out of Washington.
3: Okay. And was it going south or north?
2: Southbound Barker from Jackson.
3: Could you send the return to me in a message, please?
2: Later. It's been around 40607 North Sunset Lane, 1029.
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3: 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Can you also send that return?

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0: No, unless we observe him committing any crimes, he's good to move along. 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

program medication this call came from through the caregiver, a 68-year-old female who fell, unknown extent of injuries. She is currently inside apartment 1102 and the door is locked. The caregiver is waiting outside of the apartment. 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
0: Affirmative, you will likely need the REM. Patient will be way up the mountain, parked off of upriver on the Hollywood Trail per the GPS.
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0: 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Somebody will be meeting in the parking lot. Best location will be halfway up the mountain, parked off of upriver. 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
2: 6 of it.

0: Queen, King, Adam, via the 13th and Russell.
1: Wait.
2: David and direct, come on, buddy.
1: David and direct, Glenn.
2: Charles, Victor Charles, 8807. Second vehicle bus, yeah, city bus. Check the injuries.
1: There's a lot of wind. I copy Charles Edward 8807. Is that correct?

0: if there's passengers on the bus, do you want item 905 to start to help start documenting?
1: We're going to go there. I'll check the bus. I have the bus plate number when you're ready.
0: Go ahead.
1: Washington exempt plate, Adam 2419 C Charles.

0: Like a 84.
1: She's still on the phone with 911. She says she's unarmed and she'll be waiting at the fire station in a blue t-shirt, camo pants, and black shoes, reporting issues with what she says mother is being verbally abusive and threatened to kick the caller out.
0: Can security okay?

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0: 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A complainant was passing by, and on the north side of the bridge, there was a male wearing a red hoodie. He had a rope tied to the bridge. 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He was standing on the ledge. Complainant was mobile and has passed by now. 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If you can start, it's going to be the Mission Avenue Bridge.
1: 240 now.
2: 241, can you say one?
1: 242 now. 246, thank you for forward. 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I'm not the object of fire.

0: copy all their units conditioned heard.
1: Guys is the resident of 3318. He's currently in the parking lot. He's developmentally delayed in any diaper and refusing to go back to his apartment. 1090 Betts Road, unit 3318 in the parking lot.
2: For 10-10-52.

is in Route next to the back door, 810 and 1090 Vets Road, Unit 3318, and David 815 in Route. I'm advised the mail is currently by Building 10 by the office in the front lot.

and maybe a little closer to where the patient will come out from.

知道。No, you cannot try to call God right now. The caller is advising that he's covered in his feces, and the maintenance man is trying to escort him back, but they believe the apartment's currently empty.

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I know that the NOR unit's first CV on 124-20.

0: for an officer or medic. 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I'm going to start primary care. Stable DCS at 50. I'm going to send the firefighter. We're up here. Copy, Valley Engine 6 is on their way up my foot.
1: Copy that. Thank you.
2: If she's making threats that if they were to leave her alone, she would cut herself. I don't have access to any weapons. She's got to throw locally.

sounds like the maintenance supervisor might have gotten them into the location. 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I'm not able to get a hold of Dad, but I know that he sleeps during the day because he works at night. I mean,

0: Alpha Call, Spokane, 8-3324 East Cortland Avenue, Channel City Primary, Fall.
1: And for units going on the south part of this, we're getting further info about the victim. They are on the south side of the river. And we have a unit that can start south of Lieutenant Cook.
2: Ready to take that out?

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1: Could you copy my request for a truck for a lift assist with this altitude?
0: Copy.

0: tell us about him?
1: Conoco parking lot at Medical Lake and Stanley.
0: What kind of vehicle?

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1: Confirm
0: you're still just in the main officer.
1: Gentleman who is currently back at fishing, he hasn't seen anyone pass by.
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1: Last name.
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1: 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It looks like she's headed there locally. I have to check the NRL route. 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

0: inside of the river by Cook Street, right by the rest of the officers. 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

0: in one, the 72-year-old female, got dizzy and had a single episode located in the lobby, 105 from Chi.
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0: there was possibly a physical altercation between two roommates. Cindy and Ethan lived in the garage of each other. It was possible that Ethan assaulted Cindy. Not sure on weapons. Cindy declined medics. To the location, so just call back with any updates. Sir, 1314 East Bridgeport.
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1: Yeah, can you create a mutual aid response to Stevens County? 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
0: 420 in the dish.

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0: Copy that.

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0: Rage, aggressive. South 195 Excelsior, past view, Brown Fork Focus, Charles Sam Robert, 104. Lane changes, slamming on brakes, excessive use of horn. The reporting party is requesting a phone call. The reporting party made some fairly... Correction, the reporting party made some threats towards the other vehicle.
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0: name's Andrew. He's in gray shirt and black and white sweatpants. It should be right out front. Andrew's actively trying to throw punches at the complainants. No injuries at this point.
1: First Avenue, Channel City Primary, cardiac problem.

0: we made access to the command of the terminal.
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0: southbound at Shady Slope is where it exited from. Previously in the ditch, last seen southbound exiting at Shady Slope. 1041.
1: When I can shake there. No issues.
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1: Short, like a not tall person.
0: Copy.

suspicious circumstance. We got an info call earlier from a complainant. It's her brother, Jason Morrison, born in 93. Believes he has info about a sex trafficking ring. He drove all the way from Utah to talk to the resident, his sister, Alyssa, who lives here. Jason's under the impression that Alyssa's partner is somehow involved in this. There's concerns that he, maybe there to harm somebody.

through the Facebook in. Parks Round Pass. Myself and Parks, 612 will be out at Police Flats on Albury Light Parkway with Charles Lincoln North, 6606. Parks Round 5, 1146.

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0: 122, I'll go for one of them, I'm pretty close.
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2: Conversation with her brother in over 5 years where he wished that she would die. She's not sure why he showed up at her house. All the info we got about the sex trafficking ring came from another sibling. From Utah. And then the complainant, Alyssa, she's status 0.

0: like.
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1: Upon left O'Reilly, Robert after Lincoln, Edward Young, First Division, Middle End, 1994, 1223. Park Sheriff. First Assaultment, Middle D. David, 1982, 1208. I'm watching that. Mary Charles Lincoln, Edward, Mary Robert, Edward. 155.

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0: Spokane Park, 315, Title 10, Police Flats, Albury Island Parkway, Lake Park 612.
1: Park 315, go ahead.
0: McLemore, Solomon, Dion, White Male, 1982, 1208, 511, 25, Brown, Black. Lake Stevens Police Department, $2,500, driving without an interlock device and suspended third, number two.
1: Go ahead.
0: King County SO, $10,000, protection order violation, multiple orders on file for both subjects, but nothing between the two subjects.
1: Park 315, he's not in custody right now.

0: Park 315. Also, can you confirm the warrant?
1: I'll check the jail and verify they'll accept them first. Macklemore, 24, expiration of suspender book, 3rd degree, ignition airlock required. Park 315, 59.
2: Park 541, Spokane, I'll be en route their location from Charles and Highway 291.

unknown injury in the vehicle. The pedestrian is a 45-year-old male who was bleeding from his head and mouth. AMR 114 is arriving on scene.

factory. White veil, black hat, black shirt with a diamondback backpack. Front of the store. He was inside Burlington shoving a bunch of items in the backpack. He then took them out and left northbound through the parking lot on a bike in the Burlington Coat Factory at 1202.

0: I just got phoned with AMR dispatch. It's actually a BLS unit 250 that was driving through the area. They're not assigned to the call, but they have stopped on me.
1: That's two copies.

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0: south side entrance on the back of the school. 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
1: Dispatch, truck 2 is on scene, Ruby, Indiana. Truck 2 will be Ruby Command. You have two vehicle NVA blocking. At least one patient still inside the vehicle, but they're both upright. Appears to be no entrapment. We got Engine 2 is also on scene, as well as AMR supervisor. We'll let you know when you...
0: Truck 2 on scene, two vehicles blocking. 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

0: Tunis. 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

0: to call from a neighbor that states the occupant of apartment 229 has been yelling for help for the past 30 minutes. They believe she is possibly stuck on the toilet and having some sort of medical need. 255 is 21st in Monroe.
1: Check to Kevin.

0: 1, 66 South Dovetail Lane, Unit G, George 201. Caller advises their 11-year-old is upset and throwing items around the location. Kicked the caller. There's declining the pics. The girl's currently in her own room. They're separated. 166 South Dovetail, Unit G, George 201.
1: Got it.
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0: copy. 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And what was the further?
1: Westbound.
0: Heavy westbound. David 843, do you want Fire to contact you outside of the G. George buildings?
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2: Airport outbound and Highway 2, John George, 618-6.
0: Panzer 9, move to

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0: 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You should have a trespass one. 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

0: Cap Patrols, 3-car, 9-3 collision, East Tiny Hamilton on ramp. 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

Spokane Truck, 14, 2620 East 63rd Avenue, Channel South, primary allergic reaction. Delta call, Spokane Medic, 18, 9252 North Newport Highway, Channel City, primary unconscious person.

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green Super Forester. 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

0: an 18-year-old female, thankful episode. She's inside raising canes, reported to be unconscious, with breathing verified, 118 code from Lyons and Lidgerwood.
1: To Charlie now. You'll be headed to the nurse's office for a student that had mango. I think she's having an allergic reaction with some difficulty breathing. And you'll get into the appropriate.

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0: Yes, I'm third. It's on the on-ramp. We're going to have to loop back around again.
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2: Engine 81, come in here. They're delayed a little bit. We're on scene. Do you need them?
3: From 116, we're good. You guys can cancel.
2: Does that cancel for both rigs?

33 unit. Total 4 on a 63 male with back pain causing some numbness in legs. Yeah, 295

0: Can you put me on a call on 10th Avenue?
1: I'm trying to catch a reckless. It's eastbound on Appleway. About 85 miles per hour past the Country Vista. It's a silver hatchback of some sort.
2: Confirming eastbound.
1: Two cars in the median.
2: Confirming eastbound.
1: Eastbound passing Rocky Hill.
2: In Rocky Hill. Are you in pursuit?
1: Nope. He's stopping right here at Rocky Hill.
2: Stopping at Rocky Hill, you can start.
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0: so can you start the exam that way?
1: I'm from Neva.
0: Injured. Unknown extent. She is described as conscious and breathing. Law enforcement en route code. And you got 114, I think.
2: Careful.
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down injuries, female's conscious, just left side pain, she is on the ground. 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

0: he also have his tattoo that wraps around the front of his neck.
1: Oh, Robert, he's got like a helmet of tattoos on top of his head.
0: Wait, I'll send you his first.

0: west of Lockhart versus Crystal, middle of Lynn, 12-11-19.
1: Copy. She's going to be the RO. She's the respondent on a third protection order out of county protecting a Rhonda Gallagher, 1950. 2030. DOC. Good to know, most recent possession of stolen property. A couple of those.

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1: How are the tires?
0: Oh, everything's up in your tire.
1: Are we?
2: Three chance, what kind of one's up? Table? Three chance. East 90, just before division, Charles Mary David 8519. I'm about getting pushed off here to different division.
3: 310, 362.

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1: In the background. Red on the air.
2: Mark 565, spoken in service. 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

third is a... the GPS property, not on any roadway nearby. 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
0: 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Adam Mary. 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

0: 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I'll be clear.
1: 310,

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1: Okay. Hi, 63, can you check up, please? Lincoln Boy, 5059.
2: Scott and Angela Bleeker.
1: The mail house, and put that card in this call.

0: 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Engine 33 back in, one with AMR to the heart.
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0: Adam 123, suspicious vehicle. Hospital, just west of division with Charles Paul Frank, 793.
1: Lincoln 2203. Charles Boy Robert, 8621, 220 South Avert.
2: 220 South Avert.
3: Give me just a second.
4: 240 copy.
1: Seven vehicles continue, southbound Avert.
2: Southbound on Avert.

0: 847, you're right in front of that. Johnson 12, vehicle filling the yield. Fill the yield, passing 12. Do you copy?
1: Okay, put me on it.
2: 851, how many is called?
0: Kevin.
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1: I don't know if I told you, but we're testing.
0: Oh, 03.
2: Looks like occupied by 2.
3: Okay.
0: Are you able to fax from George 5 on the VHR operating room?
1: Airway units responding codes, let us know to slow down if we need to.
4: Grade 65 with volume, upper abdominal pain, 190 has been assigned.
1: Number 6.

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0: 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That warrant on voice is confirmed.
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Charles, welcome to Fortune Check One. Last of Graham, George Robert Adam, Henry Adam, Mary, first of Gabriel, George Adam, Boy, Robert Ida, Edward Lincoln, Neil J. John, there was me 03-25-1983.

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0: Dispatch, copy. Nothing found so far. 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
1: And then on Forker fires UTL. 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
1: Nora, San Ocean, Nora. First, David, Adam, Robert, Lincoln, Adam, Nora, Adam. Bill, David, for Gene. Date of birth 6/10/1984.
2: History of
1: the matrix.
0: Okay, copy. Okay. Do you think there's any warmth for those gentlemen?

0: Stand by one.
1: No assault. Easiest access. Sorry, she said the easiest access is to the back slider. 5454 North Driscoll, number 103.
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0: Cannon, Charles King Zebra, 7592.
1: 7472.

0: have driven last 3 to 5 minutes at 14319 North Dakota. Caller says they heard what they described as 12 gunshots, sound like it's coming from the west, maybe by Highway 35. Nothing else seen or heard. On the area of 14319 North Dakota Street towards 395, 1420.
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2: Leaded. But he's saying that he's leaving, so I don't know, drone, you're watching. Leaving in.
0: What's he driving? Or can we leave it on foot?
2: She said in a car, but she didn't know vehicle descriptions.

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1: Driscoll watching eastbound on Rowan. It left about that same time that she said it was supposed to leave.

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scholarship from PD. They got information from 988 about a male that is requesting help response for some hallucinations he's having. He's reportedly cooperative. He's sitting on a bench outside his car at the overlook at this location. The patient did volunteer that he owns a knife that he has in the car. He promised to leave it in the vehicle. That weapon that was on scene there. You have, again, you do have 254 with you.

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15, 52 male, difficulty breathing, edema with a history of CHS, apartment Alpha 301, AMR 10, unknown start.

said someone threw a spike at his car. So it's the white male in his 50s, heavy, has a beard and a blue shirt on. In the area of Madison and Cleveland at 1457.

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307, you're out on the Echo upgrade. The only southeast corner of the intersection, 50s male, slumped on the sidewalk, unconscious, not breathing. 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
1: 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I'm just a little bit left of country. Very useful.
0: Go ahead to location again. Your signal's muffled.
1: Yeah, I'm Pines and Trent. To the west.
0: Spoke and verify their request and contact there.
1: I'm still trying to figure. And there is damage to the vehicle.
0: Right then, look at the gas cannon, marker.
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0: 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Florida 150 to Shannon Moffitt and Scott Davies in Smoky Valley.
1: 603, please.
0: Again?
1: I got a play for you.
0: Go ahead.
1: Boy Williams, Zebra 5362.
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0: Last of Sam, Adam, Nora, David, Young. First of Lincoln Ocean, Robert, Edward, Nora. Middle K, King, 8-10 of 60.
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0: MS. She's altered and is cursing in the background. Has not been physical. Unknown cause. You have 120-38 in Regal.
1: Regal, copy.

0: 10507 West Arrow, number 4. 3 to 4 minutes, a vehicle just hit the building, backed up into a parking spot and parked the vehicle. Next door to number 4, there is damage to the front of the vehicle. Here is the owner of the business, West Plain Dental, 10507 West Arrow, number 4. 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Heading. He just backed up and hit the button again.
1: The description of the vehicle, no description on the subject as well, just the description of the incident so far.
2: Not a problem, copy.
1: I caller does confirm that's what it's on. They're out of Medical Lake, expired 2027. Check him.

0: 11-500. Talk to the victim there. Males have 11-180 brown and blue. Where is the call? Three obstructing. I'm all suspended.
1: Follow, copy.

one in the alley behind 157 South Jefferson.

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Sedona to Sarah Hudson. And one more. Go ahead. Boy, Ida Mary, 7290. I'm the pilot, so Gavin and Lisa Garrett out of Colbert, 7-0.

0: 48.
1: Good. 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
0: Will not.
1: April, will not. No, zero deuce.
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and don't call for 65 or female. 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To treat COPD, also possibly related to a diabetic issue. Unit 316, AMLN 046 from 29. Please call

five for one. I think I got one of them over here. They said he's not the one that we're looking for.

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1: Confirmed. Copy, using custody. 1550.

Yeah, hopefully. Boy, Adam, Zero, Boy, Victor, Ida, I'll be Flint in US 2.

0: Clear in Nora 849, I can't get a return on that plate.
1: Ocean is a handicap plate at Idaho.
0: I tried both, but no return. I'll try a couple of the routes.

0: 1908. The caller is advising they're at Liberty Lake Parking Lot, 22501 East Mission. Their STA driver is, this is STA dispatch, and a driver can see two subjects that appear higher intoxicated that don't appear completely awake. 3-year-old child with them that's running around, no shoes. E3, which is the southwest of the 22501 East Mission.
1: Check if I'm in.
0: Go ahead.
1: Adam, we'll be urged. 8 from Victor, 1 spoon 1, 978.

0: Bertrand, I think there was two inch wind. Can I confirm that with you?
1: Yes, please.
0: 7 Nora Union, Boy George 8, 011978. So on and so forth.

0: Bravo to a Ray Fuentes on a, I believe, 2026 Toyota Corolla Cross. 5-0.
1: That's it. Thank you. We're clearing the scene, out of service, medic roading with AMR. We'll let you know when we're back in. Beam with you, 81.
0: Hey, just hadn't got there yet. I got down it now.

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1: Trenton Park.
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0: Master King Ida Paul, King Ocean George, Edward Ida, first of Mary Adam Lincoln, Lincoln Ocean Nora, 2-2-2001. I couldn't understand it very well, so there might be some typos.
2: Prana.

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1: 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So he left in a red 2012 Chevy Camaro, unknown plate.

0: 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I don't know.
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0: Lady James Moore, born 3/20/1960. He's currently status 0. I've added him to the call. Address off Corkery Road. His history of trespassing. Contact for traffic. Currently status 0. Your caller is going to be Ann Elderson in the building.
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0: On the GPS, she's in the grassy area to the left of that main entrance.
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0: 7, the unknown-age male overdosing, going to be to the east of this location near the trail, unknown status, still have AMR 111 with you, 3rd and Lincoln.
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do this via Delta upgrade. 67-year-old female, chest pain, difficulty breathing and speaking. She recently released from the hospital. 118's code Hastings and Division.

calls, erratic, past 7, east, 2 in Flint, gray Chevy Blazer, lane travel, high rate, driver appeared to be driving with his eyes closed. Thank you.

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1: Positive.

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1: 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It's Charles St. Paul, 1489.
0: To Renee Bell on a red 2008 Land Rover.
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1: For the call that I'm on, I just talked to her and she said she didn't, so.
0: Third Boltner Hills, 16 Whitebound.
1: Once I get back to my car, I'll start putting some pictures and stuff in there and I'll contact this.
0: Got it.
2: Kid born in 2017 or 2007?
0: The comp DOL looks like she should be at 1010 Second Apartment 3, but they haven't advised me that yet.

0: Can you add that team our supervisor here also for a possible minor transport?
1: I think the dad's Jordan Ellis, and Tabitha and him are separated. Do we know which direction he was going, to Jordan's or Tabitha's place?
2: They haven't told me yet. I've asked. I'm just waiting for an answer. Don't show up to Tabitha's. And you are correct. Jordan is his dad. They just added that to the call.
1: Okay. We'll be over here around 2nd Street, level 4, until we get some photos off.
2: I mean,

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1: Okay.

401 North 6th, and sorry, walks to and from both those locations from time. And who's going to stay at the second address?

0: Okay. 815 will be on an area check as well.
1: Copy. I'm going to find out how she doesn't know he's home then.
2: 808, I'll go check the second street address.

0: 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Cardiac arrest.
1: Just put a gate code into the hall.

area, and a friend Elijah that lives in the Eagle Point area that says he himself has personally driven Golden Hills and Eagle Point several times and out of 11. From 3rd and Lincoln.

0: Ben.
1: Golden Hills. His friend Jameson lives there, right? 1090 Betts, apartment 1627. L. Nathan is his friend that lives there. 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
0: Yep, Golden Hills multiple times. The child that lives on Betts, did you say his name is Nathan or L. Nathan?
1: L. Nathan, it's one word, Edward Lincoln, and then Nathan.
0: Dad had advised, or you can show me route to 1090 Betts.

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1: 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Number 2 status, 0 of age 93, Chevy pickup, also to Jacob Ellard.
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1: Charles, Ida, Adam, Nora, Ocean, middle initial M, Mary, date of birth 1/28/83. 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
1: Have you... Location of the petition on a serve protection order with the Bobby Barr of 173, for no record of Washington, is in local standby. He has multiple trespass alerts, shows he identifies as a female,

Martini Med Prescription Scraps, Advance 2525L Ogden, colors, give me DPR, Underdog,

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0: no plate, near collisions, no changes in and out of traffic in the median, now passing the Sullivan exit.
1: Sullivan, stand by here, eastbound at 297.